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3: 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He's gonna...make enchiladas.
2: 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That's giving this duck goosebumps.
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Sometimes we're strong, sometimes we're wrong. Sometimes we cry, sometimes we cry.

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